The practical thing was to find rooms in Manhattan. Turns out, Manhattan's expensive. So when I heard of a cottage on the grounds of a Long Island mansion for $80 a month, I jumped on it.

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2: On the northeast tip of North America, on an island called Newfoundland, there's an airport. It used to be one of the biggest airports in the world, and next to it is a town.

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25: The top stories this hour. The Duke and Duchess of Sussex have moved both their children to a new school just days into the new term over safety concerns. A spokesperson for Prince Harry and Meghan has said that the decision was made following discussions with the family's security team. A man's admitted drugging his wife so he could rape and sexually abuse her over more than two decades. The defendant, who's in his 60s and from the Stockport area, has pleaded guilty to a total of 60 charges between 2004 and his arrest in October last year. Our correspondent Greg Milam says others are also accused of sex offences relating to the same victim.
26: 12 other men are due to stand trial for alleged offences against the same victim here at Manchester Crown Court. They're aged from their late 20s. to their mid-70s. Those offences alleged to have happened between 2018 and 2025. Those 12 men deny the charges that they face.
25: Donald Trump's dismissed warnings that AI could take over the world as a hoax. It follows some leading companies in the sector suggesting they'd slow the technology's development after recent safety concerns. Scotland's First Minister has predicted Andy Burnham will be the last UK Prime Minister. John Swinney joined nationalist leaders from Wales and Northern Ireland in agreeing to work together towards independence and Irish reunification. Newcastle lost 4-1 at Leeds as their unbeaten start fell apart at Elland Road. Defensive fragilities were apparent as Leeds scored through a Lewis Miley on goal, Jaden Bogle, Dominic Calvert-Lewin and Noah Okafor. The away team's consolation came through Bezumana Toure. New boss Matthias Yesler was asked if his team were overwhelmed.
2: No, I think it was just what I said. We missed the fundamentals. This is normal. If you don't bring that amount on the pitch, then you struggle. And that's what happened today.
25: And Oasis have announced they're returning to Nebworth next year, 30 years after their iconic gigs there. Fans looking to buy tickets need to sign up online. The shows are part of the second leg of their comeback tour. From Sky News, I'm Stevie Shillinglaw.
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19: Top stories this hour. The Duke and Duchess of Sussex have moved their children to a new school days after the start of the new term over safety concerns. Prince Archie, who's 7, and 5-year-old Princess Lilibet moved back to the UK with their parents last month. It comes after reports that both Harry and Meghan will receive an updated security risk assessment. Our royal correspondent Laura Bundock has been reading a statement from their spokesperson.
20: The decision was taken following a discussion with the family's security team about their current arrangements. The parents remain extremely grateful to all the teachers and staff for the love, care and effort they've shown their family.
19: A man from Stockport has admitted to drugging and raping his wife over a 20-year period. He can't be named to protect the identity of his wife. During the hearing, she sat in the gallery and watched as her husband pleaded guilty to dozens of offences. Our correspondent Greg Milam is at Manchester Minchell Street Crown Court.
1: This man had in June admitted a number of charges. Today he pleaded guilty to 45 more charges, including that charge of drugging his wife and a number of other serious sexual offences.
19: 12 other men deny multiple serious sex offences against the same woman. A former civil servant claims the majority of the British public are worried about massive donations made to political parties. So Philip Ryecroft argues they should be capped at £100,000 after Reform UK received £72 million from crypto billionaires over the weekend. Donald Trump claims there's a sick conspiracy against artificial intelligence. The US president's dismissed warnings from the United Nations and some leading companies as a hoax. Leeds hammered Newcastle 4-1 to move up to third in the Premier League. Jadon Bogle and Dominic Calvert-Lewin were among those on target for Daniel Farke's side. And more than a third of small UK firms say they've been hit by a cyber attack in the last year. A new report found successful hacks cost-affected businesses an average of £27,000. From Sky News, I'm Stevie Shillinglaw.
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18: And now, the weather.
19: Outside, gloomy skies, a persistent drizzle, and a chilly wind blowing from the west, north, east, and south.
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20: The top stories this hour. The Duke and Duchess of Sussex have moved their children to a new school over safety concerns. Prince Archie, who's 7, and 5-year-old Princess Lilibet moved back to the UK with their parents last month. The decision comes after reports that both Harry and Meghan will receive an updated security risk assessment. A man's admitted drugging his wife so that he could rape and sexually abuse her over more than 2 decades. The defendant, who is in his 60s and from the Stockport area, has pleaded guilty to a total of 60 charges between 2004 and his arrest in October last year. Our correspondent Greg Milam says others are also accused of sex offences relating to the same victim.
21: 12 other men are due to stand trial for alleged offences against the same victim here at Manchester Crown Court. They're aged from their late 20s to their mid-70s. Those offences alleged to have happened between 2018 and 2025. Those 12 men deny the charges that they face.
20: Donald Trump's dismissed warnings that AI could take over the world as a hoax. It follows some leading companies in the sector suggesting they'd slow the technology's development after recent safety concerns. Jeremy Clarkson and David Cameron are being credited with prompting thousands more men to check their prostate cancer risk. Prostate Cancer UK says almost 51,000 men used its online risk checker in the week after Clarkson revealed his diagnosis. The charity says celebrity stories can encourage men to get checked and in some cases save lives. Leeds hammered Newcastle 4-1 to move up to third in the Premier League. Daniel Farke's side have 2 wins and 2 draws from their opening 4 league games. Player of the match Jaden Bogle scored one of the goals and says Leeds are happy with their start to the season.
0: Just take it game by game. I think that's the important thing, not to get too carried away. You know, everyone's ambitious in their own ways, but as a group we want to just stay focused and take it game by game.
20: And Oasis will grace the fields of Nebworth again at the end of a 38-day tour next year. Fans looking to buy tickets can sign up online. From Sky News, I'm Stevie Shillinglaw.
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16: The top stories this hour. The Duke and Duchess of Sussex have moved their children to a new school days after the start of the new term over safety concerns. Prince Archie, who's 7, and 5-year-old Princess Lilibet moved back to the UK with their parents last month. The decision comes after reports that both Harry and Meghan will receive an updated security risk assessment. Our royal correspondent, Laura Bundock, has been reading a statement from their spokesperson.
17: The decision was taken following a discussion with the family's security team about their current arrangements. The parents remain extremely grateful to all the teachers and staff for the love, care and effort they've shown their family.
16: A man's pleaded guilty to drugging and raping his wife between 2004 and last year. He's in his 60s and from Stockport in Greater Manchester, but legal reasons mean he can't be named. Donald Trump's dismissed warnings that AI could take over the world as a hoax. It follows some leading companies in the sector suggesting they'd slow the technology's development after recent safety concerns. Nottingham will become one of the first cities to introduce a balaclava ban as new powers aimed at tackling disorder in the city come into force. Police officers and council officials will be able to confiscate face coverings or issue on-the-spot fines. In the year to June, around 180 incidents involving balaclavas were recorded in the city. Dominic Calvert-Lewin didn't realise until the second half that he had scored one, not two goals in Leeds' 4-1 rout of Newcastle. The striker scored the third. He thought he'd got the second for Leeds, but Jaden Bogle got the final touch. Calvert-Lewin says he's frustrated.
18: You know how I felt about that one. I didn't even know he was there, to be fair. I just got up early, watched the ball, bang, and then just seen it go in the corner. So it is what it is. I'll take the assist, I guess.
16: And Widow's Bay has broken records with 14 awards at the Emmys. The show took home Best Comedy Series and 3 acting wins for Matthew Rhys, Stephen Root and Kate O'Flynn. The Pit was named Best Drama Series for the second year in a row. From Sky News, I'm Stevie Shillinglaw.
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2: It's the capital city of the USA.
3: It's not.
2: The city I swore I'd see for myself one day.
3: But you've actually been in New York before.
2: Yes. No. But I've seen Home Alone 2 quite a few times.
3: Are you serious?
2: There's pizza for breakfast, the steam in the air. It's candy, not sweets, and the streets are called sidewalks there.
3: Right.
2: My town, where everyone has an apartment to spare with a skyline view. And even improbable dreams come true. Where

0: Is that Times Square?
1: Nope, that's Queens.
2: Awesome.
0: She's called the Big Apple. No one knows why. But she's my kind of town and I'm her kind of street smart guy. I'll stroll up the Broadway. I'll order a beer. I'll scream at the Statue of Liberty. Hey, lady, I'm walking here. My home, the city of stories, where everything's 70 stories high, where everyone kisses their blues goodbye. The cinema city I've waited the whole of my life to see. Are you talking to me? Is that what I think it is?
1: What do you think it is?

0: I'm just gonna... Yeah.
1: It's the city of angels. It's the city of sin. It's a city of immigrants, buddy. I'll fit right in. The land of the brave. The home of the free. The Liberty City, where even my father wants to hang out with me. Home, the snow in the city tomorrow, just see it come twinkling down. And that's why they all call it Tinseltown. There's hundreds of thousands of people just living a dream out there. And there's love in the air.
0: Okay, we're about to leave the train and then we're gonna be in New York.
1: Yes.
0: You're not gonna freak out?
1: Oh.

0: life.
1: April, I'm engaged. Again. It's so much is happening in so little time.
2: So much is happening, and whatever happens, I will be here for you, and you will be

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1: This is Ruthie Henschel, and let me soundtrack your Sunday morning from 10 here on Magic Musicals, with the best variety of stage and screen and the latest going on from the world of musicals.
2: So, Hitler's on the train, and he's heading for the border. We take out a porter that no one will miss. Now our boy's undercover, he poisons the water.
3: God, that's brilliant. But listen to this. I've designed a new kind of missile. So tiny it's shot from a pen. It's full of airborne sedative. Time to effect is relative. But one whiff's enough to floor 10 grown men. We'll shoot him en route. Our pursuit will be fruitful. And the Führer is out cold.
4: But what the hell happens then?
3: So, Hitler's on the train and he's feeling kind of tired. He's drugged in a fog like a mental abyss.
4: Mein Kampf have been stolen.
3: We'll trade them for Poland.
4: God, that's brilliant. But listen to this.
3: Exploding socks yet?
2: You've had a verse.
4: I know a lady assassin. She's live but impossibly strong. She's killed half of Moscow.
5: She owns her own crossbow.

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2: 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But listen closely.
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22: The top story is this hour. The findings of a public inquiry into how Lucy Letby was able to kill and harm babies on a hospital neonatal unit will be published later. The Thirlwall inquiry was set up in 2023 to look at the circumstances surrounding the 7 murders and 7 attempted murders at the Countess of Chester Hospital. Our reporter Jess McGilvery has more.
23: This report has thoroughly looked into policies in place at the hospital and across the NHS, the experience of the victims' families and conduct of people at the hospital. The report will include recommendations to be made to ensure something like this doesn't happen again, which Lady Justice Thirlwall says should have been in place after similar events.
24: We all know that there have been many inquiries
0: into events in hospitals and other healthcare settings over the last 30 years. The case of Beverly Allitt, who murdered babies at Grantham Hospital in the 1990s. Everyone was determined that it would not happen again. It has happened again. This is utterly unacceptable.
23: The inquiry report will allow the inquests into the deaths of the babies to finally resume in May next year.
22: Nottingham will become one of the first cities to introduce a balaclava ban as new powers aimed at tackling disorder come into force. Police officers and council officials will be able to confiscate face coverings or issue on-the-spot fines. In the year to June, around 180 incidents involving balaclavas were recorded in the city. Duke and Duchess of Sussex have moved their children to a new school days after start of the new term over safety concerns. It's understood heavy traffic and a lengthy journey to school put the family's security team under strain. In sport, Leeds are sitting third in the Premier League after thumping Newcastle 4-1. Daniel Farke's team controlled much of the game and remain unbeaten in the league ahead of a trip to Crystal Palace on Sunday. And Widow's Bay has broken records with 14 awards at the Emmys. The show took home Best Comedy Series and 3 acting wins. A mix of sunny spells and showers for much of the UK again today. Highs at around 22 Celsius. That's the latest. I'm Becky Cahill.
1: Good morning, this is Magic Musicals Breakfast, Tuesday morning, the 15th of September. It's Jen Thomas here, playing the best variety of stage and screen to kickstart your day. I'll get you some Willy Wonka on the way after Wicked.

0: yourself above. 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
2: Seems a downright shame.
3: Shame?
2: Seems an awful waste. Such a nice plump frame. What's his name has? Had. Has. Nor.

0: as a gift, if you get my drift. 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I mean, with the price of meat, what it is, when you get it, if you get it. Good, you got it. Take, for instance, Mrs. Mooney and her pie shop. Business never better, using only pussy cats and toast. Now a pussy's good for maybe 6 or 7 at the most. And I'm sure they can't compare as far as taste.
1: Mrs. Lovett, what a charming...

0: times, Mrs. Lovett, desperate measures are called for.
1: Well, here we are then. Hot out of the oven.
0: What is that?
1: It's priest. Have a little priest.
0: Is it any good?
1: Sir, it's too good, at least. Then again, they don't commit sins of the flesh. So it's pretty fresh.
0: It's an awful lot of fat.
1: Only where it sat.
0: Haven't

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1: 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Trouble is, we only get it on Sundays. Lawyer's rather nice.
0: If it's for a price.

0: Marine doesn't appeal to you. 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
1: 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I prefer General.
0: With or without his privates? With is extra.
1: What is that?
0: It's fop, finest in the shop.

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0: And always arrives overdone. I'll come again when you have judge on the menu.
1: Wait, true, we don't have judge yet. But there's something else you might fancy even better.
2: Oh, and what is that?
1: Executioner.

The fabulous Sweeney Todd and a little priest here on Magic Musical's Breakfast for your Tuesday to kickstart your day. It's Jen Thomas here, playing the best variety of stage and screen. Did you go and see that in Birmingham for the revival? Before that, some Willy Wonka in the Chocolate Factory, and there's that very exciting news that we are getting a musical of that starring the fantastic Michael Ball. That is sure to be a delight coming out next year. So many amazing shows to be looking forward to for 2027. I'll get you some beautiful on the way after this from The Curious Case of Benjamin Button.

Well, you're belting that one out. That's one way of waking up the rest of the house if they've been hitting snooze, isn't it? That was from Beautiful and You Make Me Feel Like a Natural Woman. It's Jen Thomas here on Magic Musicals Breakfast, playing the best variety of stage and screen. Now, I love singing along to a song, and then I try and sing something like that and realise there's a reason that I just talk about them instead of performing. On the way, I'll get you something from The Lion King and Dreamgirls.

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0: so, so good. This is Magic Musicals Breakfast. I'm Jen Thomas, playing the best variety of stage and screen. And that was Dreamgirls with I Am Changing. And before that, a beautiful ballad from The Lion King with Can You Feel the Love Tonight? Maybe you were swaying along to that one while you wait for the kettle to boil. Whether you're on your first coffee or your third, I've got the songs for you today. This is Merrily We Roll Along.
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0: So good. Merrily we roll along, and old friends here on Magic Musicals Breakfast. It's Jen Thomas here playing the best variety of stage and screen for your Tuesday morning. How good would your weekend be if you had hundreds of thousands of pounds in the bank? That's right, we have got life-changing cash up for grabs. 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

0: 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And if you can give us 20 minutes before the chaos of the day gets started, we have got so many amazing tunes lined up. You'll be singing along. You can wake up the rest of the house. That's one way of making sure that everybody's ready for school and work, isn't it? I'll get you something from Back to the Future, plus a beautiful ballad from Les Mis.
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22: The top stories this hour. The public inquiry into events at the Countess of Chester Hospital's neonatal unit, which led to nurse Lucy Letby's convictions for the murder of seven babies and attempted murder of seven more, will be published later. Its key objectives were to seek answers for the victims' families and ensure lessons are learned. Our reporter Jess McGilvery has more.
23: This final report is coming almost a year later than originally thought, after months of hearings. The report won't examine Letby's guilt or innocence, but how her actions were able to take place. In her opening statement, Lady Justice Thirlwall laid out the main areas of interest.
24: Part A is about the experience at the hospital and elsewhere of the parents of the babies named on the indictment. Part B considers the conduct of people working at the hospital and how Letby was able repeatedly to kill and harm babies on the neonatal unit. Part C will look at the wider NHS, examining relationships between the various groups of professionals.
23: Once the inquiry report is published and recommendations have been made, it will allow the inquests into the deaths of the babies to go ahead.
22: Balaclavas are now banned in Nottingham city centre. From today, police and council officers can order face coverings to be removed. Digital IDs can now be accepted by pubs and shops in England and Wales. Third-party apps can be used to verify someone's age for getting alcohol, as well as going to the cinema and attending concerts. Prince Harry and Meghan's children are moving schools just days after starting their first term back in the UK. It's understood to be because of safety concerns about the school run and heavy traffic. And history has been made at the Emmys overnight, with Welsh star Matthew Rhys picking up two Best Actor prizes.
25: My parents, they just kicked me onto a stage from a very early age. My sister, who's here tonight, turns out she was the brains of the outfit all along. Finally, to the great and good people of Wales, who were as much a nurture as anyone else, we are a small but mighty nation.
22: He won one for comedy show Widow's Bay and the other for limited series The Beast in Me. A mix of sunny spells and showers for much of the UK again today. Highs at around 22 Celsius. That's the latest. I'm Becky Cahill.
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0: Just gorgeous. That one always gives me goosebumps. From Les Mis, Bring Him Home on Magic Musicals Breakfast. It is Tuesday morning. Before that, some My Fair Lady and throwing it back to Back to the Future with The Power of Love. It's Jen here. I hope you're having a wonderful week so far. Fingers crossed you slept well last night. Maybe you're still hitting snooze. Perhaps you've been up for ages and you've already walked the dog. You're just waiting for the rest of the household to get up. I've got the songs to keep you company. Some Get Up Stand Up on the way after this from Bonnie and Clyde.
1: Well...

Hopefully that'll bring some sunshine to your morning. From Get Up, Stand Up, that's Jam In on Magic Musical's Breakfast. It's Jen Thomas here. Before that, Bonnie and Clyde, and This World Will Remember Us. Now, once we get to 9 o'clock, looking ahead, we will start the No Repeat Workday, which, if you've not heard it before, means you can put us on and leave us on and you won't hear the same song twice. So many incredible tunes, whether you want to serenade your colleagues or have a little kitchen disco at home, your day will just fly by. It'll be the evening before you know it. Before then, I'll get you something from Annie and the perfect song to start.

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0: The perfect soundtrack for a Tuesday morning, Oklahoma, and oh, what a beautiful morning here on Magic Musicals Breakfast with me, Jen, playing the best variety of stage and screen, and before that, some Annie with It's a Hard Knock Life. That is just one of the shows which will be featuring at our amazing Magic at the Musicals event taking place this weekend at the Royal Albert Hall. Also going to be joined by the likes of Beetlejuice, Miss Saigon, Les Mis, Blood Brothers, Wicked, and many, many more. If you've got tickets, we'll see you there, but if you weren't able to get your hands on any this year, don't worry, you'll be able to hear the show right here on Magic Musicals very soon. Time now for some Legally Blonde.
1: All of this time I planned I'd be patient.

0: That one just always puts a smile on my face. Legally Blonde, So Much Better on Magic Musicals Breakfast with me, Jen, playing the best variety of stage and screen. Now, we are on the 15th of September. It's never too soon to look at the festive season, though. We can now tell you the lineup for this year's Magic of Christmas at the London Palladium. The date for your diary is Saturday, the 14th of November. It will officially start Christmas with performances from the amazing Texas, the wonderful Natalie Imbruglia, and many more. We've got Heather Small, Alison Limerick, Tabao, and 911, and it's all being hosted by Gok Harriet and Gabby Roslin. It's an incredible show, and tickets are on sale now. 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I've got plenty more on the way for you, including something from Aspects of Love and Dear Evan Hansen. Magic music.
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0: The
17: top stories this hour. The final report into the crimes of former neonatal nurse Lucy Letby will be published this lunchtime.
18: Part A is about the experience at the hospital and elsewhere of the parents of the babies named on the indictment. Part B considers the conduct of people working at the hospital and how Letby was able repeatedly to kill and harm babies on the neonatal unit.
17: Lady Justice Thirlwall there, whose public inquiries looked into events at the Countess of Chester Hospital between 2015 and 2016. Letby's serving 15 whole life terms for the murder of 7 babies and attempted murder of 7 more. Job vacancies have fallen to a fresh 5-year low. The Office for National Statistics says there were around 8,000 fewer posts, a quarter on quarter in the 3 months to August, while the rate at which average wages are going up remained at 3.5% in the 3 months to July. Unemployment's stayed at 4.9%. Business Secretary Jonathan Reynolds has this message.
19: You're never complacent about employment because it is, you know, the human side of that is how people feel about the economy, perhaps more than anything else, particularly on youth unemployment. But yes, it's a priority. No one is complacent. I mean, we want a strong economy where people feel the benefits of that, and they've got to be in work to feel that.
17: Pubs, shops and venues across England and Wales will now be able to accept digital ID as proof of age. There are certain apps you can download, which then you'll need to scan your face on or enter a PIN to generate a temporary QR code for a sale. The Duke and Duchess of Sussex are changing their children's school just days after the start of term due to security concerns. It's thought to be down to fears over the distance and heavy traffic on the original school run route. In sport, Leeds are sitting third in the Premier League after thumping Newcastle 4-1. And Welsh actor Matthew Rhys has become the first person at the Emmy Awards to win 2 lead acting prizes in one night. He was recognised for his roles in TV comedy Widow's Bay and psychological thriller The Beast in Me. Of sunny spells and showers for much of the UK again today. Highs at around 22 Celsius. That's the latest. I'm Becky Cahill.
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Can you believe we're coming up to nearly 40 years of Phantom? That is the point of no return on Magic Musicals Breakfast. It's Jen Thomas here, and before that, Grease and Sandy. And one of the first shows I ever went to see was Starlight Express. So that was Light at the End of the Tunnel. How is your morning treating you so far? I'll get you one of my favourite jukebox musicals soon after this from Bombay Dreams.

incredible version of Katy Perry's Raw from Anne Juliet on Magic Musicals Breakfast. Before that, Bombay Dreams and The Journey Home. There's been loads of news this week. We've got some new shows coming. I mentioned earlier there's going to be Willy Wonka and the Chocolate Factory. Also, it's been revealed that Sunday in the Park with George has now been fully cancelled after Jonathan Bailey and Ariana Grande sadly had to step back from that one. But fingers crossed, there are lots of others that you can go and see. Jesus Christ Superstar has been extended. Operation Mincemeat has just announced a second leg of the UK tour as well. 2027 is looking set to be a very good year. On the way, I'll get you something from Chess, plus another show that's celebrating a big anniversary.

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2: Hello, it's Nikki Chapman. 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If you still need to sort out the dishes or the washing, leave that for now. Come back to it at 8. I'll help you get through it with Mellow Magic, where you'll get the chance to play Power Down and listen to some of the loveliest songs to help you unwind. 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
1: Oh, am I talking too loud? 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Shoot off at the mouth. I never had a group of friends before. I promise that I'll make y'all proud.

The amazing Hamilton and My Shot on Magic Musicals Breakfast. It's Jen Thomas playing the best variety of stage and screen. I've got something from The Devil Wears Prada now for you, and talking about all the exciting news, the run has been extended at the Dominion Theatre until the 25th of September 2027. Vanessa Williams will end her run as Miranda Priestley, but it's been announced that Desperate Housewives star Terry Hatcher will be taking over, and Matt Henry has extended his stay as Nigel until February. Have you been to see it yet? This is the title track now.

0: Have you watched the second film? Yeah, I went to go and see it at the cinema a while back during one of those heat waves, and I love the air conditioning, but I also adored the film. It's Jen Thomas here on Magic Musicals Breakfast, playing the best variety of stage and screen. How would you like to win hundreds of thousands of pounds? We have got life-changing cash up for grabs. £555,000 must be won this Friday on Make Me a Winner. Imagine seeing all those numbers staring back at you in the bank. It has never been easier to enter. 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Answer our call and £555,000 will be yours, paid straight into your account after the call. 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And good luck. Up next, I'll get you some West Side Story.
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10: And now, the weather.
11: Outside, gloomy skies, a persistent drizzle, and a chilly wind blowing from the west, north, east, and south.
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0: This is Magic Musicals Breakfast, Tuesday morning. My name's Jen Thomas, playing the best variety of stage and screen. Everything you need to kickstart your day. And we are moments away from beginning the no-repeat workday, which, if you've not heard it before, means you can put us on and leave us on and you won't hear the same song twice all the way through until home time. It will fly by. It will be the evening before you know it. And I'll kick things off soon with some Evita and Tina.
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17: The top stories this hour. The public inquiry into events at the Countess of Chester Hospital's neonatal unit, which led to nurse Lucy Letby's convictions for the murder of 7 babies and attempted murder of 7 more, will be published later. Its key objectives were to seek answers for the victims' families and ensure lessons are learned. Our reporter Jess McGilvery has more.
18: This final report is coming almost a year later than originally thought, after months of hearings. The report won't examine Letby's guilt or innocence, but how her actions were able to take place. In her opening statement, Lady Justice Thirlwall laid out the main areas of interest.
19: Part A is about the experience at the hospital and elsewhere of the parents of the babies named on the indictment. Part B considers the conduct of people working at the hospital and how Letby was able repeatedly to kill and harm babies on the neonatal unit.
18: Once the inquiry report is published and recommendations have been made, it will allow the inquests into the deaths of the babies to go ahead.
17: The state pension is likely to rise by 3.9% next year, according to provisional data from the Office for National Statistics this morning. That number will be officially confirmed or revised in October. Digital IDs can now be accepted by pubs and shops in England and Wales. Third-party apps can be used to verify someone's age for getting alcohol, as well as going to the cinema and attending concerts. Prince Harry and Meghan's children are moving schools just days after starting their first term back in the UK. It's understood to be because of safety concerns about the school run and heavy traffic. And history has been made at the Emmys overnight, with Welsh star Matthew Rhys picking up two Best Actor prizes.
7: My parents, they just kicked me onto a stage from a very early age. My sister, who's here tonight, turns out she was the brains of the outfit all along. Finally, to the great and good people of Wales, who were as much a nurture as anyone else. We are a small but mighty nation.
17: He won one for comedy show Widow's Bay and the other for limited series The Beast in Me. Sunny spells and showers for much of the UK again today. Highs at around 22 Celsius. That's the latest. I'm Becky Cahill.
0: Good morning. This is Magic Musicals. Jen Thomas here, starting the no-repeat workday with some Evita, followed by Tina.

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Sunday in the Park with George. That is Sunday on Magic Musicals. It's Jen Thomas here, and before that some Tina and Evita kickstarting the No Repeat Workday. So you won't hear the same song twice now all the way through until home time. You can put us on and leave us on and there won't be a single repeat. There's been the news this week that the West End return of Sunday in the Park with George has been completely cancelled after Jonathan Bailey and Ariana Grande both stepped away from the project, which I know there's many sad fans about that that were hoping to see it. But there are so many other amazing shows on the way still to come that have been extended, so fingers crossed you managed to find something else you want to go and see instead if you were hoping to see that one. I'll get you some Hercules on the way after this from Pippin.

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Are you ready to have a good time tonight?

0: That one always puts a smile on my face. I hope it does for you too. Hercules and Zero to Hero. You're listening to Magic Musicals. It's Jen Thomas here. Now, looking ahead, we can reveal the lineup for this year's Magic of Christmas at the London Palladium. It'll be the official start to the festive season. It's on Saturday, the 14th of November, and there'll be performances from the amazing Texas and the wonderful Natalie Imbruglia as well. You'll be feeling all festive because you'll also get to see Heather Small, Alison Limerick, Tapao, and 911. It's all being hosted by Gok, Harriet and Gabby Roslin too. It's going to be an incredible show and tickets are on sale now. 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Still to come, I'll get you something from Cats and Dream Girl.
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0: you belting that one out. Dream Girls and One Night Only, and before that from Cat, the fabulous McCavity. It's Jen Thomas here, playing the best variety of stage and screen for your Tuesday morning, and it's time now for our first Showstopper.
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0: That's right, half past every hour here on Magic Musicals, we play you a showstopper between 9 and 5, as well as our no-repeat workday, so you won't hear the same song twice, but you also get to hear these amazing standout songs. And the first one for Tuesday is from The Greatest Showman. It's going to be opening at the Theatre Royal Drury Lane in London in spring next year, starring Oliver Thompson as P.T. Barnum and the amazing Samantha Barks as Charity Barnum. There are so many songs that'll get stuck in your head, and this is a brilliant one. This is From Now On.
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I saw the sun begin to dim and felt that winter wind blow cold. A man learns who is there for him when the glitter fades and the walls won't hold. 'Cause from the rubble, what remains?

These eyes will not be blinded by the light. From now on, what's waited till tomorrow starts tonight?

Stanning, the greatest showman, and from now on our Magic Musicals. It's Jen Thomas here, and that was our first showstopper for Tuesday. Lovely Dan will have another one on the way for you after 10. They'll continue all the way through until home time with Jim, and if that's not enough, 8 o'clock, we'll have 2 hours of them back to back. So if you just want to unwind after the day, maybe the kids have gone to bed, and you're guaranteed some fantastic tunes. On the way, I'll get you something from Fame.

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0: That's been having a revival, and it's perfect with spooky season coming up. Little Shop of Horrors here on Magic Musicals. It's Jen Thomas rounding off at my show. Time to leave you with a lovely Dan Morrissey. If you can give him 20 minutes, I can see he's got a Disney favourite on the way for you. Playing the best variety of stage and screen, and I will be back bright and early in the morning from 6. Have a great day.
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16: The top stories this hour. The final report into the crimes of former neonatal nurse Lucy Letby will be published this lunchtime.
3: Part A is about the experience at the hospital and elsewhere of the parents of the babies named on the indictment.
18: Part B considers the conduct of people working at the hospital and how Letby was able, repeatedly, to kill and harm babies on the neonatal unit.
16: Lady Justice Thirlwall there, whose public inquiries looked into events at the Countess of Chester Hospital between 2015 and 2016. Letby's serving 15 whole life terms for the murder of 7 babies and attempted murder of 7 more. Job vacancies have fallen to a fresh 5-year low. The Office for National Statistics says there were around 8,000 fewer posts, a quarter on quarter in the 3 months to August, while the rate at which average wages are going up remained at 3.5% in the 3 months to July. Unemployment's stayed at 4.9%. Business Secretary Jonathan Reynolds has this message.
19: You're never complacent about employment, because it is, you know, the human side of that is how people feel about the economy, perhaps more than anything else, particularly on youth unemployment. But yes, it's a priority. No one is complacent. I mean, we want a strong economy where people feel the benefits of that, and they've got to be in work to feel that.
16: Pubs, shops and venues across England and Wales will now be able to accept digital ID as proof of age. There are certain apps you can download, which then you'll need to scan your face on or enter a PIN to generate a temporary QR code for a sale. The Duke and Duchess of Sussex are changing their children's school just days after the start of term due to security concerns. It's thought to be down to fears over the distance and heavy traffic on the original school run route. In sport, Leeds are sitting third in the Premier League after thumping Newcastle 4-1. And Welsh actor Matthew Rhys has become the first person at the Emmy Awards to win 2 lead acting prizes in one night. He was recognised for his roles in TV comedy Widow's Bay and psychological thriller The Beast in Me. A mix of sunny spells and showers for much of the UK again today. Highs at around 22 Celsius. That's the latest. I'm Becky Cahill.
20: Good morning, it's Dan here. I hope your Tuesday has started well. Let's continue that good start with Guys and Dolls, Frozen and Company.
21: I dreamed last night I got on the boat to heaven.

I can't wait to meet everyone. What if I meet the one? Tonight, imagine me gown and all, fetchingly draped against the wall, the picture of sophistication.

Jonathan Bailey proving his West End chops in Stephen Sondheim's company on Magic Musicals. Now, sadly, first Ariana Grande pulled out of Sunday in the Park with George next year at the Barbican. Then Jonathan Bailey pulled out of Sunday in the Park next year at the Barbican. And now the whole thing has been cancelled, which is a real shame. Hope the producers apparently retain the rights to put it on whenever they like. So I don't know, if you fancy a sing-along, you know where to write. Don't you? Unfortunately, though, it's not happening for now. Next, Carole King and her life story set to her songs. That's Beautiful, the Carole King musical. After Standing at the Sky's Edge, set on the towering estates of Sheffield. Here's

0: best variety of stage and screen is on Magic Musicals. I'm Dan, I'll be your friend. That was from Carole King's show, Beautiful. Now, this is our no repeat work day. Between 9 and 5, you will not hear the same songs twice. That makes loads of room for even more excellent tunes from your favourite shows and musical movies. Coming up, Kinky Boots and 42nd Street. And as a little treat at 5:30 every hour during a no repeat work day, we bring you a showstopper, the biggest songs possible. And in the run-up to our big show at the Royal Albert Hall this coming Sunday, all of our showstoppers are from previous Magic at the Musicals extravaganzas. So this hour, that's from La Cage aux Folles.
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0: Matt Henry as Lola in Kinky Boots in the West End. You can currently catch Matt as Nigel in The Devil Wears Prada until the middle of October. 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
0: Every hour of your no-repeat workday, 9 to 5, we bring you one of these epic show-stopping moments. And all of this week, in the run-up to Magic at the Musicals at the Royal Albert Hall on Sunday night, we are looking back at previous shows. 10 years of shows to look back on, to bring you highlights from as your showstoppers. So here comes a chap last seen on stage at the Leicester Curve in Silence of the Lambs as Hannibal Lecter. That's not a musical, is it? Surely they haven't done a musical of that. It's John Partridge in La Cage aux Folles at Magic at the Musicals back in 2017.
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it's not a place I have to hide in. Life's no movement down till you can say, hey world,

0: That's how you do it. John Partridge in La Cage aux Folles, otherwise known as The Birdcage. What I Am, What I Am, from Magic at the Musicals 2017. And all of your showstoppers this week, every hour at 9:30 between 9 and 5 on your no-repeat workday, are highlights from our previous shows ahead of Sunday night's extravaganza at the Royal Albert Hall. All of that is part of your no-repeat workday. So between 9 and 5 in The Breakfast Show with Jen, through my show, through Elise in the afternoons, and in Into Home Time with Jim, not only will you not hear the same songs twice, you will also get an epic showstopper like that. We're here to get you through your to-do list with a fantastic soundtrack of the best variety of stage and screen. Next, Disney's Aladdin and The Bodyguard, plus the revival of Oliver before 11.
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2: How to get to Hades Town. 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Through the underground, under cover of night. Laying low, staying out of sight. Ain't no compass, brother. Ain't no map. Just a telephone wire and a railroad track.

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0: Sinead Holmes with Nancy's Big Number from Oliver in the West End. That's As Long As He Needs Me on Magic Musicals. Sinead's just been playing Mrs. Sherman in a revival of Fame at the Theatre Royal in Plymouth, which has gone down pretty well. I don't know if that's going on a tour or getting a West End move at some point, but watch this space. The reviews were great, so could well happen. Now, if you give me another 20 minutes, I'll give you songs from Funny Girl, Hamilton and High School Musical. That's the best variety of stage and screen. And this week on Magic Musicals and our family of stations, there is £555,000 to be won. I'll tell you all about that before midday. 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
16: The top stories this hour. The public inquiry into events at the Countess of Chester Hospital's neonatal unit, which led to nurse Lucy Letby's convictions for the murder of 7 babies and attempted murder of 7 more, will be published later. Its key objectives were to seek answers for the victims' families and ensure lessons are learned. Our reporter Jess McGilvery has more.
17: This final report is coming almost a year later than originally thought, after months of hearings. The report won't examine Letby's guilt or innocence, but how her actions were able to take place. In her opening statement, Lady Justice Thirlwall laid out the main areas of interest.
18: Part A is about the experience at the hospital and elsewhere of the parents of the babies named on the indictment. Part B considers the conduct of people working at the hospital and how Letby was able repeatedly to kill and harm babies on the neonatal unit.
17: Once the inquiry report is published and recommendations have been made, it will allow the inquests into the deaths of the babies to go ahead.
16: The state pension is likely to rise by 3.9% 9% next year, according to provisional data from the Office for National Statistics this morning. That number will be officially confirmed or revised in October. Digital IDs can now be accepted by pubs and shops in England and Wales. Third-party apps can be used to verify someone's age for getting alcohol, as well as going to the cinema and attending concerts. Prince Harry and Meghan's children are moving schools just days after starting their first term back in the UK. It's understood to be because of safety concerns about the school run and heavy traffic. And history has been made at the Emmys overnight, with Welsh star Matthew Rhys picking up two Best Actor prizes.
19: My parents, they just kicked me onto a stage from a very early age. My sister, who's here tonight, turns out she was the brains of the outfit all along. Finally, to the great and good people of Wales, who were as much a nurture as anyone else, we are a small but mighty nation.
16: He won one for comedy show Widow's Bay and the other for limited series The Beast in Me. Of sunny spells and showers for much of the UK again today, highs at around 22 Celsius. That's the latest. I'm Becky Cahill.
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0: The movie cast of High School Musical are Magic Musicals. The stage version is on now and for the rest of this week at the Lowry in Salford with Jason Donovan and Casey Stroh. And then opening next month at the Troubadour Wembley Park with Magic Radio's very own Harry Judd alongside Casey as well. If you loved the movies and that has brought back all kinds of memories from what must be 20 years ago, then that's definitely a show to stick on your list for this autumn, I would have thought. This is Magic Musicals. It's the best variety of stage and screen. I'm Dan, with Alicia Keys' show Hell's Kitchen on the way after the cast of Fun Home on Broadway from 2015. This is Ring of Keys, a bit of an awakening for a young character.
1: Someone just came in the door, like no one I ever saw before. I feel I don't know where you came from. I wish I did. I feel so dumb. I feel...

Brandon Victor Dixon and Shoshana Bean in Hell's Kitchen on Broadway on Magic Musicals. It was only recently that Shoshana picked up a Tony Award for her role in The Lost Boys after numerous previous nominations as well. She finally did it. Good work. Next, I imagine there'll be a lot of talk about Sam Ryder's Jesus at the Olivier's in 2027. Hear his incredible rendition of Gethsemane from Jesus Christ Superstar in a sec. And another show.

0: A stopping moment from a previous Magic at the Musicals event at 11:30 from a show that's back with us this year on Sunday night. I'll play you Blood Brothers very soon.
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What you started?

0: Waitress on Broadway with Catherine McPhee on Magic Musicals. The UK tour is ongoing. Carrie Hope Fletcher's final week in that is next week before our very own Lucy Jones steps in as Jenna to reprise that role from the West End, and that runs through the end of October. Coming up in a second, how much pie could you buy from Lucy Jones for £555,000? If you win our prize this week, you could be finding out first.
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0: 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They are the biggest and best moments from musical theatre and musical movies. And in the run-up to this year's 10th anniversary, Magic at the Musicals event at the Royal Albert Hall this coming Sunday. All the showstoppers this week are from our previous shows, so you can see what you're going to be seeing on Sunday. Or if you didn't manage to get tickets, see what you're missing out on. Now, this show is returning this year, and it was with us back in 2017 as well. It is Blood Brothers, performed here on our big stage at the Royal Albert Hall by Dean Chisnell and Lynn Paul.
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0: From Magic at the Musicals 2017 at the Royal Albert Hall, there's Dean Chisnell and Lynn Paul with a fantastic rendition of Tell Me It's Not True from Blood Brothers. It's just getting me excited for this year's show, which is on Sunday, and we'll bring you news very, very soon about how you'll be able to hear everything that goes on in case you can't get there. Make me a winner! Now, this Friday, we are giving away life-changing money once more on Make Me a Winner. £555,000 must be won. Imagine seeing all those fives staring back at you in your bank. Last week's winner, Jackie, couldn't believe it.
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0: Nicole Scherzinger in Sunset Boulevard on Magic Musicals. That show's making its way down under, and the lead role is going to be played by Keala Settle, who you might know as the bearded lady from The Greatest Showman. That is going to be fantastic. I hope we get to hear a recording of that version of it. Very exciting. Now, if you're getting peckish as we head towards lunchtime, it's World Cheese Toast Day today, so that's that sorted. And after midday, I've got some tasty morsels for you as well. It's the best variety of stage and screen. Just 20 minutes will get you Dear Evan Hansen, Disney's Moana, and Les Mis. All the greats.
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20: top stories this hour. The public inquiry, which has looked into events at the hospital where Lucy Letby worked, will publish its findings this lunchtime. The former neonatal nurse is serving 15 whole life orders for the murder of 7 babies and the attempted murder of 7 others. The Thirlwall report has examined how the Countess of Chester NHS Trust responded to concerns raised by staff and how it dealt with the parents of the victims. The US has confirmed it's deployed weapons in space. Officials say they'll be used to safeguard American forces against hostile enemy actions. Mark Hilborn leads the Space Security Research Group.
21: We have a long-standing treaty called the Outer Space Treaty, which was actually signed in 1967, and that bans explicitly weapons of mass destruction, but it doesn't explicitly ban any other types of weapons. But there need to be more rules, and as we see space, the technology, the numbers of actors, commercial companies.
20: Back here, 2 people have died and another 4 are seriously injured after a car collided with a group of pedestrians and vehicles in Doncaster. Police were called to reports of a crash on Sunday. The driver of a black Mitsubishi, a 30-year-old man, was arrested and has been bailed pending further inquiries. In other news this lunchtime, job vacancies have fallen to a 5-year low, with particular losses in the leisure and hospitality sectors. Unemployment remained at 4.9% in the 3 months to July. And finally, just 2 days into the new term, Prince Harry and Meghan's children are moving schools. It's understood to be because of security concerns, including heavy traffic and a lengthy journey following the family's return to the UK last month. Dave Davies is a former head of royal protection.
22: What it hints to me is that this couple should keep much quieter. They should stop releasing so much information almost on a daily basis since they arrived to favoured individuals and newspapers. So I would say, if you want security, keep quiet, keep a very low profile.
20: A mix of sunny spells and showers for much of the UK again today. Highs at around 22 Celsius. That's the latest. I'm Becky Cahill.
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A young Patti LuPone treading the boards of the West End in the original cast of Les Mis on Magic Musicals. Patti also, you might have seen, appeared in Titanic in the West End, very briefly as herself. She makes nightly appearance in it as a cardboard cutout, but for one day only, she popped up. I'm not quite sure what she did, to be honest. There's no real footage of it, but yeah, she was there in person, in the flesh. Now, coming up, songs from Priscilla, Queen of the Desert. I'm going to go for Hot Stuff on what's turning out to be quite a muggy week, isn't it? Or am I still poorly from holiday? I'm not sure. That's after this from Groundhog Day, If I Had My Time Again on Magic Musicals.

0: Hot stuff from Priscilla, Queen of the Desert on Magic Musicals. It's the best variety of stage and screen. No repeats between 9 and 5, so you can crack on with your day with a brilliant soundtrack of your favourite musical tunes. It is Prince Harry's birthday today, by the way. Happy birthday, Your Majesty. Are we calling? Is that right? I don't know. Anyway, happy birthday, Harry. I know you love a show tune. Thank you for listening. Coming up in a second, speaking of princes, The Prince of Egypt, starring Luke Brady, who's just finished playing Hercules in the West End. He loves a toga, that one.
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0: Dan Morrissey here with your no repeat work day. Between 9 and 5, you won't hear the same songs twice. I'm here between 10 and 1. And at half past every hour, we give you a showstopper. These are the biggest moments, the most epic performances, and the greatest stars of musical theatre. Now, this time round, it's another song from a previous Magic at the Musicals show. Back in 2019, Tina, the Tina Turner musical, visited our stage at the Royal Albert Hall and blew the roof off.
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0: Recorded at Magic at the Musicals back in 2019 at the Royal Albert Hall. That was Tina, the Tina Turner musical, and their version of We Don't Need Another Hero. I cannot wait for this weekend's gig. Hopefully you managed to get your tickets. If not, don't worry, we've got more shows on the way. Tomorrow, we're announcing the lineup for Magic Radio's West End Christmas, which is our festive musical extravaganza at the London Palladium in November. And over the weekend, hopefully you managed to pick up your tickets for Magic of Christmas, which is the night before the 14th of November at the London Palladium. We bring loads of brilliant pop stars, some of Magic Radio's favourites, to that stage. They do their hits. We've got Natalie Imbruglia, we've got Texas, we've got 911 and loads more. And they'll also be picking festive tunes to play as well. You can get your tickets for that and Magic Radio's West End Christmas, which I suggest you do before finding out the lineup tomorrow, just so you don't, you know, miss out again. magicradio.co.uk/tickets for all of that. Next, Jason Donovan in Joseph's Amazing Technicolor Dreamcoat, Close Every Door. Then Matilda and Saturday Night Fever before one.
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0: The best variety of stage and screen is on Magic Musicals. I'm Dan, playing your Saturday Night Fever, Staying Alive. And that is my last song for you for this afternoon. I will be back tonight at 7 over on Magic Radio with the perfect playlist to sum up your day, including a celebration of Prince Harry's birthday and the new Miranda Priestly in the Devil Wears Prada musical. Terry Hatcher is going to be picking her perfect playlist again tonight as well. So hopefully you can come and join us from 7 o'clock over there. Next, here on Magic Musicals, Elise Evans has more of your No Repeat Workday and the best variety of stage and screen. I've forgotten how to speak, so I should go. 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
2: The top stories this hour. A damning report into how killer nurse Lucy Letby was able to murder and harm babies in a hospital in Chester has found some lives could have been saved. The inquiry says police should have been contacted sooner. Our reporter Jess McIlvery has been reading through the document, which is over 800 pages long.
3: Despite four separate investigations into the deaths of babies at the Countess of Chester Hospital, the inquiry found the possibility of deliberate harm by a staff member wasn't considered. Lady Justice Thirlwall says a decision not to report those deaths to the police is impossible to defend. She's now recommending major changes, including fitting cots with baby monitors that can be accessed by parents and new ways for NHS staff to report concerns about colleagues.
2: Two people have died after they were hit by a car in Doncaster. Police said they were called to White Rose Way on Sunday morning. Our reporter to Molly Hookings has more.
13: An investigation's getting underway after the serious collision over the weekend. Four people were injured after they were hit by a car that was travelling down the carriageway. The car then collided with two others. Despite efforts by emergency services, two pedestrians were pronounced dead at the scene. A 30-year-old man's been arrested in connection with the incident and released on police bail.
2: The state pension's likely to rise by 3.9% next year, according to provisional data from the Office for National Statistics today. The number will be officially confirmed or revised in October. The US has for the first time confirmed it's deployed weapons in space. The country's Air Force Secretary says they'll be used to defend American personnel. Mark Hilborn leads a space security research group.
25: We have a long-standing treaty called the Outer Space Treaty, which was actually signed in 1967, and that bans explicitly weapons of mass destruction, but it doesn't explicitly ban any other types of weapons. But there need to be more rules, and as we see space, the technology, the numbers of actors, commercial companies.
2: And Wales' First Minister has congratulated Matthew Rees after he made history at the Emmy Awards. He's become the first person to win two lead acting prizes in one night. Showers continuing tonight across the north and the west with a chance of thunderstorms. Dry elsewhere, that's the latest. I'm Alex Richardson.
26: Good afternoon, Elise Evans with you for Magic Musicals. And no songs played twice on our No Repeat Workday. Love this. We'll do some Moulin Rouge, the sparkling diamond, after a sing-along from The Lion King, Hakuna Matata.

0: Hakuna Matata?
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2: 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Take Pumbaa here. Why, when he was a young warthog.
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0: wind. And it hurt that my friends never stood downwind. And oh, the shame!
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0: And I got downhearted every time that I...
1: Hey, Pumbaa! Not in front of the kids.
0: Oh, sorry.

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0: guaranteed to put a smile on your face this afternoon. It's here on Magic Musicals, The Wiz, Ease On Down The Road. My name's Elise Evans, on the station, playing you the best variety of stage and screen. Hope you're having a fantastic start to your Tuesday afternoon. That show, currently on a big North American tour right now. You see a lot of these shows, you know, they go on to Broadway, they have maybe a revival, and then they head off on tour. Would be great to see it come across the pond to the UK, wouldn't it? I hope you're having a brilliant Tuesday. Maybe after lunch and you're thinking, Elise, how am I going to get through the next few hours? Well, I'm thrilled to tell you, Bab, that I am here to not play you any songs twice. It's a thing called the No Repeat Workday. We won't play you any songs again after you've heard it between the hours of 9 and 5. So let's get into something from The Commitments, Mustang Sally. That's going to wake us up for a Tuesday afternoon. After this, picked up Best New Musical at the Tony Awards last year on Broadway, Maybe Happy Ending.
1: The ending's not the most important part, but as endings go, ours is not so bad. No tears, no regret, no broken heart. And

0: A big anthem from the Commitments musical Mustang Sally. It is here on Magic Musicals, playing you the best variety of stage and screen for Tuesday afternoon. And no repeats, not at all. We don't play you any songs twice between 9 and 5. That is our promise to you on the no repeat workday. And it's great because it's going to help your afternoon just go that little bit quicker. Coming up, we're off to a Magic at the Musicals event of Time Gone By, Matchmaker from Fiddler on the Roof live. Let's do that. And some Come From Away and the Phantom of the Opera next.
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0: course, last week, it was 25 years since that dreaded day, 9/11. That's Come From Away, the musical about what happened to those planes that were left in the sky. You know, the US airspace shut down and they went off to Gander in Newfoundland, and the people of that island just came together, wrapped their arms around them and looked after them until it was safe to fly again. That song is Me and the Sky, and it's here on Magic Musicals, playing you the best variety of stage and screen. My name's Elise Evans. This weekend, we're gearing up for a really exciting performance at the Royal Albert Hall. Yes, Magic at the Musicals is back.
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0: So we thought every hour, as part of a No Repeat Workday, we're going to play you a showstopper from a Magic at the Musical event of times gone by. We're off to the Royal Albert Hall 2019. Picture the scene. Fiddler on the Roof has had a brilliant run in London's West End. I saw this production and I thought it was absolutely astounding. I'd love to play you from 2019, Matchmaker from Fiddler on the Roof. It's here on Magic Musicals.
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0: are you interested in a match cover? 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

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But he's a nice man, a good match, right? 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

0: Fiddler on the Roof and Matchmaker from Magic at the Musicals 2019. Gosh, has it been that long? I loved that show. I really loved that production. Of course, it went on to have a great live not too long ago at the Regent's Park Open Air Theatre and a UK tour as well. It's here on Magic Musicals, playing you the best variety of stage and screen. Don't forget, if you love a showstopper, a big sounding song like that, a classic, you will love Showstoppers. It is our show back tonight from 8 o'clock. See yourself through Tuesday evening with 2 hours of the biggest show tunes around. We love it. Coming up next, Part of Your World from The Little Mermaid, and we're doing a big finale number from the musical Hairspray. Magic musicals.
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0: It's such an 80s piece, isn't it? Hairspray, you can't stop the beat. It's here on Magic Musicals, playing you the best variety of stage and screen. I'm Elise, that show heading off on a UK tour next summer. It's a great family show to catch. I mean, if you've got young ones in the family, they will love the soundtrack. The story is super inspiring. It all kicks off at the Manchester Palace Theatre next July. Go get your tickets there. Available online. Right, coming up, give me 20 minutes, all right? No songs played twice after 2 o'clock. We're getting into something from Chess. I've got Rent on the way, and the Bob Marley musical Get Up Stand Up coming soon.
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10: The top stories this hour: a report into killer nurse Lucy Letby's crimes has found some of her victims could have been saved if hospital bosses had acted sooner. Letby's serving 15 whole life orders for murdering and harming babies at the Countess of Chester Hospital. Our reporter Jess McGilvery has been given access to the 800-page report.
20: One of the biggest points raised in this report is that the lives of some of the babies could have been saved if proper safeguarding action had been taken. 17 recommendations have been made, including more guidance on how to report concerns about colleagues and baby monitors to be fitted to cots and incubators so parents can monitor remotely at any time. Lady Justice Thirlwall's been setting out her findings.
21: The report describes dysfunctional management and governance, a gulf between hospital leadership and clinicians, and failure to understand the fundamentals of safeguarding. The anger some parents feel at the way they were treated by the Countess was palpable. They were kept in the dark for years about what was happening.
20: In her conclusion, Lady Justice Thirlwall says this must never happen again.
10: Cheshire Police, who are looking into the potential of corporate manslaughter charges over the babies' deaths, say they'll consider any relevant recommendations in light of their ongoing investigation. Two people have died and another four are seriously hurt after a car collided with a group of pedestrians and vehicles in Doncaster. Police were called to reports of a crash on Sunday. The driver of a black Mitsubishi, a 30-year-old man, was arrested and has been bailed pending further inquiries. Job vacancies have fallen to a five-year low. The Office for National Statistics says small businesses cited the high cost of employment for the decline. And London's been rejected as the venue for the 2029 World Athletics Championships. They go to Nairobi in Kenya instead, with Munich awarded the 2031 event. World Athletics President Seb Coe says there were four outstanding bids, with Rome also missing out.
22: This council decision today means we're able to deliver our World Athletics Championships in Asia, Africa and Europe over its next three editions.
10: Showers continuing tonight across the north and the west with a chance of thunderstorms. Dry elsewhere, that's the latest. I'm Alex Richardson.
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2: 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Three little birds

0: playing you the best variety of stage and screen. We are Magic Musicals. Hello, I'm Elise Sevens. That's Get Up, Stand Up, the Bob Marley musical, and Three Little Birds, guaranteed to get you going for a Tuesday. That is what we need at the start of the week. The weather's been a bit hit and miss. It's that weird in between at the moment. I don't want to be the person to moan about it because it is still relatively warm, but it's pretty drizzly where I am in the West Midlands. Yeah, it's a little bit up and down. You go for a walk, do you take a coat, do you not? It's one of those, isn't it, Bab? Wherever you're at right now, I'm so thrilled that you've chosen us this afternoon, whether we're on the smart speaker or in the car, you're driving around. I guarantee some fantastic show tunes this afternoon. And no songs played twice. It's our no repeat work day. We're not going to do that. I've got the movie starring Lady Gaga, A Star Is Born, I'll Never Love Again. Her vocal on this is just devastating. We'll do it. After Five Guys Named Mo, here's the title track. Love the vibe of this musical. Very jazz, based on the music of saxophonist Louis Jordan. Five Guys Named Mo, it's here on Magic Musicals.
1: 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Drop

0: What a beautiful song, I'll Never Love Again, from the musical movie A Star Is Born. Lady Gaga there on Magic Musicals, playing you the best variety of stage and screen. I'm Elise Evans. Lady Gaga was in the news over the weekend. She has welcomed a baby, their first child together, her and fiancé Michael Polanski. We don't know much more of that. We don't know the name, the sex, the date of birth. They're just having a bit of quiet time, and I love that for them. I hope they get to keep it private for just that little bit longer. Let's get you great musicals this afternoon here on the station, playing you the best variety of stage and screen. Hamilton, you'll be back coming up. And what about the title song from 42nd Street? It's coming next.
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0: Hamilton. You'll be back. This is Magic Musicals. I'm Elise Evans on your No Repeat Workday. No songs played twice here between 9 and 5. Jonathan Groff swapping the bright lights of Broadway for Warwickshire at the moment because he's about to start in As You Like It, an all-male production at the RSC. That'd be a good one to see, wouldn't it? Okay, it's time for a showstopper.
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0: We do one of these every hour as part of the No Repeat Workday. We also do two whole hours of showstoppers every weekday evening from 8 o'clock. So if you can't get enough of the vibe I've got for you next, then be back with us later on this evening. The theme for our showstoppers this week is performances from previous Magic at the Musicals events, because of course we're descending into the Royal Albert Hall this Sunday for our 10th anniversary show. The song I've got for you was performed by Emma Hatton back in 2019. In the role of Ava Perón in Evita. Here is Don't Cry For Me, Argentina. It's here on Magic Musicals.
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0: It's always a showstopper, that song, because it's so brilliant. But Emma's vocal is beautiful. Don't Cry For Me, Argentina. Back in 2017 at Magic at the Musicals. Didn't she do great? Emma, I got to see in the role of Ava Perón, and I thought she was absolutely brilliant at my local theatre, the Wolverhampton Grand. It was great. My name's Elise Evans. Welcome to Magic Musicals. We're here to play you the best variety of stage and screen, of course, but we're also here to tell you how you could be winning some big cash on Friday. Somebody is going to be winning £555,000 on Friday on this week's Make Me A Winner. Imagine seeing those fives just staring back at you in the bank. I mean, how would you react? Would you lose your mind? Who would you ring first? Would it be your partner, your family, your mum, your dad, your kids? Who would it be to share that incredible news with? If you picture it, envision it, maybe it could be you winning this week. 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
2: I can't really explain it. I haven't got the words. It's a feeling that you can't control. I suppose it's like forgetting

0: It's the buzz from Jesus Christ Superstar Sam Ryder leading the cast there. It's great and it's here on Magic Musicals, playing you the best variety of stage and screen. My name's Elise Evans. Thank you so much for choosing us this afternoon. We continue on with the No Repeat Workday after 3 o'clock. Give me 20 minutes. I'm going to throw in something from Hair. I've got Disney's Tarzan. And what about School of Rock, Teacher's Pet, kicking us off after the news at 3.
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16: The top story is The Sour, a damning report into how killer nurse Lucy Letby was able to murder and harm babies at a hospital in Chester's found some lives could have been saved. The inquiry says police should have been contacted sooner. Our reporter Jess McIlvery has been reading through the document, which is over 800 pages long.
17: Despite four separate investigations into the deaths of babies at the Countess of Chester Hospital, the inquiry found the possibility of deliberate harm by a staff member wasn't considered. Lady Justice Thirlwall says a decision not to report those deaths to the police is impossible to defend. She's now recommending major changes, including fitting cots with baby monitors that can be accessed by parents and new ways for NHS staff to report concerns about colleagues.
16: Former England footballer Raheem Sterling's pleaded guilty to dangerous driving of a Lamborghini, possession of nitrous oxide, and failing to provide a specimen. It comes after the 31-year-old crashed his Lamborghini on the M3 in May. Two people have died after they were hit by a car in Doncaster. Police said they were called to White Rose Way on Sunday. Our reporter Molly Hookings has more.
18: An investigation's getting underway after the serious collision over the weekend. Four people were injured after they were hit by a car that was travelling down the carriageway. The car then collided with two others. Despite efforts by emergency services, two pedestrians were pronounced dead at the scene. A 30-year-old man's been arrested in connection with the incident and released on police bail.
16: The US has, for the first time, confirmed it's deployed weapons in space. The country's Air Force Secretary says they'll be used to defend American personnel. Mark Hilborn leads the Space Security Research Group.
19: We have a long-standing treaty called the Outer Space Treaty, which was actually signed in 1967, and that bans explicitly weapons of mass destruction, but it doesn't explicitly ban any other types of weapons. But there need to be more rules, and as we see space, the technology, the numbers of actors, commercial companies.
16: And the rate at which prices are rising at the supermarkets is speeding up. Figures show the amount we're spending on groceries is 2.3% higher than a year ago. Showers continuing tonight across the north and the west with a chance of thunderstorms. Dry elsewhere, that's the latest. I'm Alex Richardson.
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0: Aquarius, from the musical Hair. I saw a UK tour of that starring Jake Quickenden in the lead role, and as part of sort of his opening speech, he threw his trousers into the audience. Guess who caught him? My friend, me. Guess who had to give him back? Also me. Sad times. It's here on Magic Musicals, playing you the best variety of stage and screen. You're with me, Elise Evans, for your Tuesday afternoon, and of course it's your no repeat work day. So look, I'm not going to play you any songs twice between now and five. That is my promise to you. Jim's here from four. He's got the final hour of it as well. So no songs repeated. How about that? Just great show tunes. Mamma Mia coming up for you. After this, The Witches of Eastwick. If there's one show I'd love to see come back to the West End, it'd be this, because I missed it the first time round. And the soundtrack is brilliant. I've never seen the film either, but I just love the musical soundtrack. This is actually the final number, and it's where the three ladies, the leading ladies, come together to sort of reflect. It's really moving. I love this. I hope you do too. This is Look at Me.
1: Look at me. 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

0: Just injecting a little bit of sunshine into your Tuesday afternoon. That is the title song from Mamma Mia, and it's here on Magic Musicals, playing you the best variety of stage and screen. My name's Elise Evans. We have another showstopper coming up for you soon. I've also got you some Tell Me on a Sunday on the way. And tonight, as it's Tuesday from 7 o'clock, we've got a whole hour of the golden age of musical theatre. It's a great playlist here from 7. To get you in the mood, I've got you something from The Sound of Music next.
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0: Tell Me on a Sunday. Take that look off your face. Marty Webb singing that. It's here on Magic Musicals, playing you the best variety of stage and screen. I hope you're having a brilliant Tuesday. You're on the No Repeat Workday with me right now. No songs played twice. And as part of that, every hour, we like to play you one of these.
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0: Yes, every hour we're going to play you a showstopper, something big from stage or screen, except this week it's a little bit different. We are celebrating Magic at the Musicals, which is back at the Royal Albert Hall this weekend. We're looking back in time at performances that have really stood out. Back to 2019 we go for this one, from the musical Wicked, which I'm very excited to say is joining us at the Royal Albert Hall on Sunday night. What song could we do from Wicked, I wonder? There's so many good ones. I think this is the ultimate showstopper, though. It's Defying Gravity, performed live at Magic at the Musicals back in 2019. It's here on Magic Musicals.
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0: From the 2019 performance of Magic at the Musicals, that is the cast of Wicked and Defying Gravity. It is here on Magic Musicals, playing you the best variety of stage and screen. I'm Elise Evans. Now, tomorrow, it is 100 days until Christmas. Yes, we've already counted it for you, so you haven't got to. But 100 days means that you've got to start thinking about it, right? And we would like to kick off Christmas in style with you, okay? With our brilliant show, Magic of Christmas. It's coming to the London Palladium, Saturday the 14th of November. The lineup is exceptional this year. Heather Small, Natalie Imbruglia, Alison Limerick, Topow, Texas, and 911 will also be taking to the stage. You'll see Gok, Harriet, and Gabby Roslin from our sister station Magic Radio. They're going to be hosting. It's going to be an amazing show. 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Coming up, we'll do something from Cabaret and Ain't Too Proud, My Girl, coming up before four.
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2: So, Hitler's on the train, and he's heading for the border. 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
3: God, that's brilliant. 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I've designed a new kind of missile. So tiny it's shot from a pen. It's full of airborne sedative, tied to effect is relative, but one whiff's enough to floor 10 grown men. We'll shoot him en route, our pursuit will be fruitful, and the Führer is out cold.
4: But what the hell happens then?
3: So, Hitler's on the train and he's feeling kind of tired. He's drugged in a fog like a mental abyss.
4: Mein Kampf have been stolen!
3: We'll trade them for Poland!
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3: But I haven't got to the exploding socks yet.
5: You've had a verse.
4: I know a lady assassin. She's live but impossibly strong. She's killed half of Moscow.
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0: 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This is Magic Musicals, playing you the best variety of stage and screen. That is your lot from me, Elise Evans. I'm back on your no-repeat workday tomorrow afternoon from 1 o'clock. Coming up later tonight, 2 hours of Showstoppers here at 8. And the perfect way to get your evening started is at 7 o'clock, where we play you an hour of the golden age of musicals. Think Oklahoma, The Sound of Music, all that kind of vibe. Can't wait. Jim's on the way next, though. He's got the final hour of your no-repeat workday and his West End warm-up on Home Time after 6 o'clock. The theme tonight is two songs that have been covered by Bing Crosby. Have a brilliant rest of your Tuesday and I will see you tomorrow afternoon.
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11: The top stories this hour. The health secretary's apologised to the victims of Lucy Letby after a report found some of her victims could have been saved if concerns were raised sooner.
12: On behalf of the government and the health service, I am profoundly sorry for the failures set out so clearly in this report.
11: Yvette Coop has been addressing MPs after the publication of the Thirlwall inquiry. Our reporter Jess McIlvery was given early access to the report.
13: One of the biggest points raised in this report is that the lives of some of the babies could have been saved if proper safeguarding action had been taken. 17 recommendations have been made, including more guidance on how to report concerns about colleagues and baby monitors to be fitted to cots and incubators so parents can monitor remotely at any time.
11: The Countess of Chester Hospital have also apologised and say although major changes have been made, they know more needs to be done. A jury in Belfast has found police failings didn't lead to the death of a schoolboy 6 years ago, but there were issues with their investigation into his disappearance. Noah Donoghue disappeared in the city in June 2020. His body was found 6 days later in an underground water tunnel. His inquest has concluded there were failings by a Stormont department responsible for that system. A so-called balaclava bans now happening in Nottingham to tackle antisocial behaviour. Police officers and council officials will be able to confiscate face coverings or give out fines. Business Secretary Jonathan Reynolds tells us whether we could see it rolled out elsewhere.
14: Well, look, it's an operational decision for local areas, local police forces, and I think they're the best placed people to make that determination. I'm concerned by people donning any kind of clothing, attire that is designed to intimidate people, no matter what that would be. So it's interesting they've gone in this direction, and I understand the reasons around that.
11: The ban won't affect people using them for religious or work reasons. An ex-England footballer, Raheem Sterling, pleaded guilty to dangerous driving of a Lamborghini, possession of nitrous oxide and failing to provide a specimen after crashing his car on the M3. Showers continuing tonight across the north and the west with a chance of thunderstorms. Dry elsewhere, though. That's the latest. I'm Alex Richardson.
15: Thank you. Just after 4 o'clock and it's Magic Musicals home time for your Tuesday afternoon. Hello, I'm Jim Davis with just an hour left of our no repeat work day, which just about brings us full circle.

0: Tibabo!
1: Because I'm a buggy, a canela.

0: absolutely iconic. Those dreams that you dare to dream really do come true. Judy Garland in The Wizard of Oz with Over the Rainbow on Magic Musicals. Renee Lamb before that in Six, feeling a little more sceptical with No Way. And The Circle of Life from The Lion King getting us underway here on Tuesday's Home Time. It's Jim Davis with the best variety of stage and screen. I hope you've had a brilliant day. Right, our No Repeat Workday continues with Hell's Kitchen next. After a happy moment now from Calendar Girls, written by the brilliant Gary Barlow and Tim Firth, and based on the 2003 film about the true story of the Napley branch of the Women's Institute, who, as you remember, decided to raise money for their local hospital by creating a rather tastefully saucy calendar. With Claire Moore now in the original cast recording, this is Sunflower.
1: But then again, says who? Greta from Eindhoven came off the line with the same factory fittings as you. OK, she might not have love handles, stretch marks, crow's feet each side of her eye. But Greta, I betcha, has...

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Newton had it, Einstein had it, Alexander Graham Bell and me, each time I get a great idea. The same way Michelangelo looked at the Sistine Roof and said, know what, I'd

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A little rain, a little sun is all you need. One small germ of an idea. Learn to hope.

0: Sunflower from Calendar Girls before that, or Magic Musicals with Jim. And our No Repeat Workday, which continues till 5, so we've got just over half an hour left. Our daily guarantee to never play the same song twice, proving we're the home of the best variety of stage and screen. And of course, part of that means we get another showstopper coming up. And as you know, all this week, as we build up to Magic at the Musicals on Sunday, I'm going to play you a stunning moment from a previous show. So excited, because today it's our host with the most, the amazing Ruthie Henshaw, with an absolute barnstormer recorded live back in 2017. Can't wait. Next this afternoon, though, we're going to roll the dice for Guys and Dolls.
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0: It's Naughty Little Matilda, the original London cast. Before that, Luck Be a Lady from Guys and Dolls, the best variety of stage and screen. On Magic Musicals, it's Jim Davis with just half an hour left then, just under half an hour, in fact, of our no-repeat workday.
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0: So time to play another showstopper now. Of course, this Sunday we're going to be gathering once again at the epic Royal Albert Hall for Magic at the Musicals 2026. Honestly, it's one of the best days of the year. And of course, this year we're marking our 10th anniversary in style with an epic lineup of shows, including Wicked, celebrating their 20th anniversary in a couple of weeks. West End Smash It, Paddington the Musical, The Choir of Man are joining us as well. They're back in the West End now. And of course, Miss Saigon, plus many, many more. And Mel Gedroych and Ruthie Henschel will be your hosts once again. And honestly, we cannot wait to see you there. If you can't make it, however, we're going to be recording the whole thing, of course, so you'll get to hear it in full soon enough. So just to get you in the mood, let's go back all the way to 2017 now for an absolutely stunning moment when our West End legend, Ruthie Henschel, stepped forward from the podium to perform herself. Here she is now with the incredible Everything's Coming Up Roses from Gypsy, recorded live at the Royal Albert Hall.
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0: Incredible. There's a reason she's a legend. Ruthie Henschel with Everything's Coming Up Roses, recorded live at Magic at the Musicals back in 2017. We can't wait to see you this Sunday. Get your best glad rags on. And if you spot me in the crowd, please do come and say hello. It'd be lovely to meet you. And we'll have more showstoppers for you tonight at 8. And I'll have another live performance recorded at Magic at the Musicals for you at the same time tomorrow. Jim Davis with you for Home Time. Irene Cara is coming up in Flashdance. Make me a winner. First, though, the winning continues this week with a guaranteed £555,000, which must be won on Friday. 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

0: wonderful, the Phantom classic, All I Ask of You. Michael Crawford and Barbara Bonney with their version of that all-time classic, wrapping up our No Repeat Workday, which returns tomorrow with Jen Thomas, Dan Morrissey and Elise. We'll see you through your daytime with a promise never to play the same song twice here on Magic Musicals. Right, Jim Davis with Home Time, and there's plenty more to come. Well, we've got the Girls v the Boys next with Taron Egerton in Rocket Man and Henry Goodman in Chicago. Right after the Schuyler Sisters in Hamilton.
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17: The top story is the sour, more heartbreak for the families of the victims of killer nurse Lucy Letby after a report found some of the babies she killed could have been saved.
18: This should not have happened. Babies O and P should not have died.
19: A dispiriting and shocking account of multiple and repeated failings.
17: The long-awaited Thirlwall report into how she was able to carry out her crimes at the Countess of Chester hospitals found damning failures. The Health Secretary says the government will urgently develop plans to put live streaming monitors on cots in neonatal wards. An inquest has concluded failings by government departments in Northern Ireland may have contributed to the death of a schoolboy in Belfast. Noah Donoghue was found in an underground water tunnel in 2020 after going missing. The jury heard the drain's entrance had no warning signs. The jury found police failings didn't lead to the teenager's death, but there were issues with the investigation. A first-of-its-kind face covering ban sending a strong message to people in Nottingham.
20: Whatever age, whatever demographic, if you are wearing a balaclava and acting in a way that is antisocial or intimidatory, we will now deal with it.
17: A new ban's come into force, meaning officers can fine anyone who doesn't remove their face covering when asked to. Ethan Radford's deputy leader at Nottingham City Council.
20: Businesses, citizens, visitors to the city, there's a general sense that it's the right step to take so that people can feel safer in the city centre. It's quite off-putting, engaging in antisocial behaviour. I mean, to be perfectly honest, if it's 30 degrees outside, you don't really need to be wearing a balaclava.
17: It won't affect people using them for religious or work reasons. Two people have died and another four are seriously hurt after a car collided with a group of pedestrians and vehicles in Doncaster. Police were called to reports of a crash on Sunday. And former England footballer Raheem Sterling has pleaded guilty to dangerous driving after crashing his Lamborghini on the M3 motorway in May. The 31-year-old's also pleaded guilty to possessing six canisters of nitrous oxide and failing to provide a specimen. Showers continuing tonight across the north and the west with a chance of thunderstorms. Dry elsewhere, though. That's the latest. I'm Alex Richardson.
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There's Taron Egerton in Rocket Man. That's Your Song. Henry Goodman as Billy Flynn in Cowder and Ebb's Chicago before that, with a little razzle dazzle for your Tuesday evening. And the Schuyler Sisters from Hamilton here on Magic Musical's Home Time. There we have the best variety of stage and screen. And it's Jim Davis with you. Hope you're well then. Wrapping up at work, getting the dinner on. I've got Tina to sing along to next. After another dark tale adapted from the original 1886 novella by Robert Louis Stevenson, The Strange Case of Dr. Jekyll and Mr. Hyde. Written for the stage by Steve Cudden, with music by Frank Wildhorn and a book by Leslie Bricusse. And if you don't know the story, it tells the tale of a series of strange events involving Dr. Henry Jekyll and a murderous criminal named Edward Hyde, who it turns out, spoiler alert, to be one and the same person. Those close to him inevitably kind of get caught up in his murderous rampage, and among them is Lucy Harris, whose feelings for Jekyll grow without her realising just how dangerous he really is. This is Linda Reeder now from the original Broadway cast with Someone Like You.

0: Incredible. Adrienne Warren there is Tina with simply the best, Someone Like You, from Jacqueline Hyde. Before that, here on Magic Musicals Home Time with Jim, on your smart speaker, in the Rayo app, and on your DAB digital radio with the best variety of stage and screen. Right, I've got some exciting news to share about this weekend's magic at the musicals next, after a tea time sing-along with Grease.
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From Annie, Aileen Quinn there in the original soundtrack. Have you heard Lavoie and her version of Tomorrow? She's done a brand new recording of it. Having toured the UK as Miss Hannigan, she decided to do her own version for it. And halfway through, she's only gone and done a disco remix of that incredible Charles Strauss classic. It's fabulous. It's camp, it's outrageous, and I adore it. And I love Lavoie as well. And I'm hoping that she might just be able to be with us on Sunday at Magic at the Musicals. Keep your eyes peeled. You can't miss her. That's all I can say for now. That's all happening this Sunday, of course, at the Royal Albert Hall. So if you're coming, I hope to see you there. Jim Davis with you on Magic Musicals with the best variety of stage and screen. Now, next up to Alan Menken's Newsies, the story of the Newsboys' strike of 1899. We're going into the original soundtrack now, the Disney film. This is Seize the Day.

0: Seize the day from Newsies on Magic Musicals Home Time with Jim. Now, have you got your ticket yet for the magic of Christmas? Heather Small from M People will be there, Carol Decker and Tapao, Charlene Spiteri in Texas, and of course, we're so excited that the absolutely brilliant Natalie Imbruglia is coming as well. So, if you want to be there for the official start of the festive season, beneath the Christmas lights of Oxford Circus, it's an utterly magical night. Gok and Harriet with Gabby Roslin will be your hosts, and we're going to be there on Saturday the 14th of November at the London Palladium, no less. Grab a ticket now at magic.co.uk. Can't wait. Now, it's Jim Davis with your Magic Musicals. Of course, the sad news this week is it's been confirmed that Sunday in the Park with George will not go ahead, for now at least. They may revisit the show in 2028, they've said, but after Ariana Grande and Jonathan Bailey pulled out of the project, it's rather left them with no choice but to pull the plug, for the time being at least. So while we wait for more news on that, instead I've got Michael Ball and Imelda Staunton in Stephen Sondheim's Sweeney Todd on the way for you next. Magic musicals.
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0: It's All I Really Want from Jagged Little Pill on Home Time with Jim here on Magic Musicals till 7, and then it's an hour in the golden age of musicals coming up tonight, which is always a real treat. Before that, though, our West End warm-up this evening, two songs that have been covered by the legendary Bing Crosby, no less. I've got a big hearty hello from the Mormon Boys on the way, Gaston and co, ready to raise a glass or two as well. And we're talking of raising the original Broadway cast of Wicked, Flying High, next. Magic musicals.
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21: The top stories this hour, the health secretary's apologised to the victims of Lucy Letby after a report found some of her victims could have been saved.
22: On behalf of the government and the health service, I am profoundly sorry for the failures set out so clearly in this report.
21: Yvette Cooper has been addressing MPs after the publication of the Thirlwall inquiry. Our reporter Jess McGilvery was given early access to the report.
0: One of the biggest points raised in this report is that the lives of some of the babies could have been saved if proper safeguarding action had been taken. 17 recommendations have been made, including more guidance on how to report concerns about colleagues and baby monitors to be fitted to cots and incubators so parents can monitor remotely at any time.
21: The Countess of Chester Hospital have apologised and say although major changes have been made, they know more needs to be done. Dan Thomas has stepped down as Reform's leader in Wales after he was arrested at the weekend. In a statement, he says he's done nothing wrong and was released without charge, but doesn't want future headlines to be a distraction from the party's work. The jury in the Noah Donoghue inquest has found there were no police failings that may have contributed to his death in Belfast in June 2020. Our reporter Rory McKee's at Belfast Coroner's Court.
1: The jury earlier unanimously agreed the schoolboy died by drowning on the same night he left home on his bike. However, jurors identified a series of subsequent investigative errors by police. Those errors, it said, impacted on the jury's ability to reach conclusions on aspects of the case. Noah, who was 14, was missing for 6 days before his remains were found in an underground water tunnel.
21: A so-called balaclava ban's now happening in Nottingham to tackle antisocial behaviour. Police officers and council officials will be able to confiscate face coverings or give out fines. And former England footballer Raheem Sterling has pleaded guilty to dangerous driving of a Lamborghini and possession of nitrous oxide. It's after he crashed his car on the M3 in May. Showers continuing tonight across the north and the west with a chance of thunderstorms. Dry elsewhere though, that's the latest. I'm Alex Richardson.
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1: Hello.
0: Hello. 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
1: Hello.
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0: 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I have a free book written by Jesus!
1: No, no, Elder Cunningham. That's not how we do it. You're making things up again. Just stick to the approved dialogue. Elder, show it!

A double helping of Josh Gad, no less. Hello from the original Broadway cast of The Book of Mormon. And there he is as Elder Cunningham with, Gaston, Luke Evans and Josh Gad before that in Beauty and the Beast. Idina Menzel and Kristen Chenoweth before that, Defying Gravity in Wicked. And that's the best variety of stage and screen here on Magic Musicals with Jim for your Tuesday evening. Hope you're well then. And Juliet coming up next. After the multi-Tony winning megastar Audra McDonald, now I am such a fan. Here she is in the original Broadway cast of Ragtime. And this show's been doing so well on Broadway with the revival, but this is the original version of Your Daddy's Son.

0: Miriam Teak Lee with Cassidy Jansen in And Juliet, and That's the Way It Is, Your Daddy's Son, before that, with the amazing Audra McDonald in Ragtime. And it's Jim Davis here with you on Magic Musicals, weekdays 4 till 7, with the best variety of stage and screen. And it's time for our West End warm-up now, with curtain up in an hour or so at theatres around the country. So if you're working tonight, break a leg. I've got two songs to sing along to that have been covered by Bing Crosby. What I Did for Love, the Broadway anthem written by Marvin Hamlisch and Edward Kleban for a chorus line, covered by Bing Crosby for his album Beautiful Memories in 1977. Meanwhile, the Oscar-winning Chim Chim Cheree, written by the Sherman Brothers for Mary Poppins and performed by the brilliant Dick Van Dyke and Julie Andrews. That was covered by Bing Crosby for his 1968 album Thoroughly Modern Bing. The original versions of both those songs, though, are on the way for you next.
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On the rooftops of London, cool, what a sight.

0: It's What I Did for Love from the original Broadway cast of A Chorus Line, and Chim Chim Cheree from the original soundtrack of Mary Poppins. And that's our West End warm-up tonight. Have a great show if you're working, won't you? And we'll do it again same time tomorrow. Our theme tomorrow is good versus evil. And it's home time with Jim. If you ever want to get in touch, by the way, you can always email jim@magic.co.uk. Now, I did promise a big shout out to all the cast and crew of The Producers at the Garrick in London this week, because they finished there on Saturday after a truly epic run, bringing countless laughs to the West End in that truly madcap comedy. Andy Nyman and Mark Antolin have been utterly brilliant as Max and Leo. A special mention for Trevor Ashley as well as Roger, because I've met him several times over the run and I have to say I adore him. And Joanna Woodward as Ulla has been a tour de force as well. And I'm just hoping now that she's finishing, she might be free to pop over here and tidy up. Here from the original Broadway cast of The Producers is Katie Huffman now with When You've Got It, Flaunt It.
1: When you got it, flaunt it. 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Show your assets, let them know you're proud. 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

0: clothes may make a man. 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
0: Ula danced again! 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

0: When you've got it, flaunt it from the producers on Magic Musicals. They're closing in London on Saturday at the Garrick Theatre, and a massive congratulations to everybody involved in that absolute giant of a show. I loved it. Home time with Jim for your Tuesday evening. Now, later, Nikki Chapman is here from 8 o'clock tonight, ready to help you relax and unwind after another busy day. So just ask your smart speaker to play Mellow Magic for the best variety of relaxing classics. Here on Magic Musicals, David Essex and Elaine Page are on the way next. In Evita.
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0: want to finish Alexandra Burke in The Bodyguard, and I Want to Dance with Somebody. That's me out of time. Then back tomorrow with the final hour of the No Repeat Workday. Our West End warm-up is Good versus Evil tomorrow, and I've got tunes from Little Shop of Horrors to Standing at the Sky's Edge. So I'll see you back here from four. A whole hour in the golden age of musicals coming up to indulge in some all-time classics. So do stay with us. Have a lovely evening, and thanks for listening.
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23: Top stories this hour. A report suggested three babies murdered by Lucy Letby could have been saved if staff at the Countess of Chester Hospital followed safeguarding procedures. Lady Justice Thirlwall's inquiry hit out at dysfunctional management and parents being left in the dark about investigations into the nurse who killed seven patients. Tamlyn Bolton represents some of the victims' families.
24: To the extent that the executives thought about the parents at all, they considered it better to say nothing in the belief a police investigation would lead nowhere.
23: Reform UK is searching for a new leader in Wales after Dan Thomas resigned following his arrest at the weekend. He denies wrongdoing after being questioned on suspicion of assault and controlling or coercive behaviour. That's as one of his party's Welsh Parliament members, Sarah Cooper-Lissad, announced she was defecting to Plaid Cymru.
0: But whatever happens to that will be damaging in itself. The second thing is the governance is not there. Whatever you think of that, that is a problem. It's just going to go from chaos to chaos to chaos. And then you've got the funding saga with the Nigel Farage donations.
23: Reform UK says it planned to expel her over what it calls her separatist sympathies. An inquest jury has concluded a Stormont department which oversees an underground tunnel system may bear some responsibility for a 14-year-old boy's death. Noah Donoghue's body was discovered in a storm drain in North Belfast 6 days after he disappeared in June 2020. Iranians living in the UK are being warned they could be targeted by spyware developed by the regime. Activists, journalists and dissidents could have their emails and messages accessed by the software. The cost of filling a family car with fuel has risen by £5 since the start of the month. That's according to new analysis by the RAC. And reading for pleasure could boost mental health and brain power. Researchers say it can improve memory, attention and empathy while reducing the risk of dementia. From Sky News, I'm Ruth McKee.
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18: The top stories this hour. Bosses at the hospital where killer nurse Lucy Letby murdered seven babies have been criticised for foolhardy behaviour that an inquiry's concluded left newborns unprotected. Lady Justice Thirlwall suggested three lives could have been saved if safeguarding practices at the Countess of Chester were followed. Lawyer Carla Dupre says the family she represents need more time to review the report.
19: What matters now is that the findings are properly understood, that the recommendations receive the attention they deserve, and that they lead to meaningful and lasting change.
18: Police in Suffolk are searching for a missing three-year-old boy. Noah was last seen at a playground in Brantham this afternoon when he became separated from a relative. Reform's leader in Wales has quit after being arrested at the weekend. Dan Thomas says he's standing down for personal reasons and insists he's done nothing wrong. An inquest jury's concluded a Stormont department, which oversees an underground tunnel system, may bear some responsibility for a 14-year-old boy's death. Noah Donoghue's body was discovered in a storm drain in North Belfast 6 days after he disappeared in June 2020. Solicitor Niall Murphy has spoken on behalf of Noah's mum, Fiona.
20: It should be a basic minimum that the Department for Infrastructure prevent access by children
0: to deadly culverts in residential areas. It should be a basic minimum that when a child of our society goes missing, the PSNI do all in their power to find out what happened to him.
18: Infrastructure Minister Liz Kimmins says there are lessons to be learned. Former England footballer Raheem Sterling has pleaded guilty to dangerous driving after crashing his Lamborghini on the M3 motorway in May. The 31-year-old also admitted possessing nitrous oxide. And the head of the Premier League referees has blamed tunnel vision for a VAR call that led to Manchester City's derby winner being allowed to stand. Howard Webb says officials should have recognised Enzo Fernandez was interfering with play before Erling Haaland's goal. From Sky News, I'm Ruth McKee.
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3: 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Grow

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20: Top stories this hour. A report suggested three babies murdered by Lucy Letby could have been saved if staff at the Countess of Chester Hospital followed safeguarding procedures. Lady Justice Thirlwall's inquiry hit out at dysfunctional management and parents being left in the dark about investigations into the nurse who killed seven patients. Tamlyn Bolton represents some of the victims' families.
21: To the extent that the executives thought about the parents at all, they considered it better to say nothing in the belief a police investigation would lead nowhere.
20: A large search is underway in Suffolk for a three-year-old boy who went missing in the village of Brantham this afternoon. Police have asked villagers to search their sheds, gardens and outbuildings for Noah. Reform UK is searching for a new leader in Wales after Dan Thomas resigned following his arrest at the weekend. He denies wrongdoing after being questioned on suspicion of assault and controlling or coercive behaviour. The mum of a 14-year-old boy who was found dead in a Belfast storm drain 6 years ago says her son was failed by a storming department and the police. An inquest jury has concluded the ministry, which oversees an underground tunnel system where he was found, may bear some responsibility for Noah Donoghue's death in 2020. Infrastructure Minister Liz Kimmins says she accepts the findings.
0: I want to put out there that I unreservedly accept the findings of the inquest. And I suppose as Minister, I will ensure that my department learns from the lessons that have been identified and will take that forward in everything that we do.
20: A warning's gone out about Iranian spyware targeting activists, journalists and dissidents in the UK. The software can collect information about a target's contacts, emails and social media messages. And three supporting acts have quit Ed Sheeran's tour after rapper Macklemore was dropped over his pro-Palestine comments. Aaron Rowe, the band Bioga and Phineas say they're withdrawing in solidarity with the rapper. From Sky News, I'm Ruth McKee.
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16: Top stories this hour. Cameras are going to be installed in cots in England's neonatal units after an inquiry into Lucy Letby's murders. It found three babies killed by the former nurse at the Countess of Chester Hospital could have survived if police were called sooner. Dysfunctional management was also criticised. Dr. Susan Gilby joined the hospital as an executive 3 weeks after Letby's arrest.
17: In particular, a disrespect and dislike from some of the senior executive team of doctors voicing their concerns and speaking up for their patients. I found that extremely concerning and odd.
16: A search is underway in Suffolk for a three-year-old boy who went missing in the village of Brantham this afternoon. Police have asked locals to help in the search for Noah. An inquest jury has concluded a Stormont department which oversees an underground tunnel system may bear some responsibility for a 14-year-old boy's death. Noah Donoghue's body was discovered in a storm drain in North Belfast in June 2020. Reform UK is searching for a new leader in Wales after Dan Thomas resigned following his arrest at the weekend. He denies wrongdoing after being questioned on suspicion of assault and controlling or coercive behaviour. Arsenal maintain their winning start to the season as a youthful lineup beat Ipswich 4-2 in the EFL Cup. Liverpool, meanwhile, qualify by beating Tottenham 3-1, helped by a fantastic late goal from Dominic Szoboszlai. Manager Andoni Areola says the young player's impressed.
18: After the other day, I think it was clear that we needed energy. We needed fresh legs. We needed people that players that can give us this intensity. I think in the games, no, that we've shown this level, no, of aggressiveness, of willingness to recover the ball high, of, I think we looked better.
16: Premier League teams Fulham and Brentford also went through. And three support acts have quit Ed Sheeran's tour after rapper Macklemore was dropped over his pro-Palestinian comments. Aaron Rowe, Phineas and Lucas Graham all posted to social media that they're withdrawing in solidarity with the rapper. That's the latest. I'm Stevie Shillinglaw.
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2: The city I swore I'd see for myself one day.
3: But you've actually been in New York before.
2: Yes. No. But I've seen Home Alone 2 quite a few times.
3: Are you serious?
2: There's pizza for breakfast, the steam in the air. 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
3: Right.
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19: The top stories this hour. Cameras are going to be installed in cots in England's neonatal units after an inquiry into Lucy Letby's murders. It found three babies killed by the former nurse at the Countess of Chester Hospital could have survived if police were called sooner. Dysfunctional management was also criticised. Dr. Susan Gilby joined the hospital as an executive 3 weeks after Letby's arrest.
20: In particular, a disrespect and dislike from some of the senior executive team of doctors voicing their concerns and speaking up for their patients. I found that extremely concerning and odd.
19: A search is underway in Suffolk for a three-year-old boy who went missing in the village of Brantham this afternoon. Police have asked locals to help in the search for Noah. An inquest jury has concluded a Stormont department which oversees an underground tunnel system may bear some responsibility for a 14-year-old boy's death. Noah Donoghue's body was discovered in a storm drain in North Belfast in June 2020. Reform UK is searching for a new leader in Wales after Dan Thomas resigned following his arrest at the weekend. He denies wrongdoing after being questioned on suspicion of assault and controlling or coercive behaviour. Arsenal maintain their winning start to the season as a youthful lineup beat Ipswich 4-2 in the EFL Cup. Liverpool, meanwhile, qualify by beating Tottenham 3-1, helped by a fantastic late goal from Dominic Szoboszlai. Manager Andoni Areola says the young players impressed.
8: After the other day, I think it was clear that we needed energy. We needed fresh legs, we needed people that players that can give us this intensity. I think in the games, no, that we've shown this level, no, of aggressiveness, of willingness to recover the ball high, of, I think we looked better.
19: Premier League teams Fulham and Brentford also went through. And three support acts have quit Ed Sheeran's tour after rapper Macklemore was dropped over his pro-Palestinian comments. Aaron Rowe, Phineas and Lucas Graham all posted to social media that they're withdrawing in solidarity with the rapper. That's the latest. I'm Stevie Shillinglaw.
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18: The top stories this hour. Cameras are going to be installed in cots in England's neonatal units after an inquiry into Lucy Letby's murders. It found 3 babies killed by the former nurse at the Countess of Chester Hospital could have survived if police were called sooner. Dysfunctional management was also criticised. Dr. Susan Gilby says she witnessed that when she joined the hospital as an executive 3 weeks after Letby's arrest.
19: In particular, a disrespect and dislike from some of the senior executive team of doctors voicing their concerns and speaking up for their patients. I found that extremely concerning and odd.
18: It's understood Andy Burnham will meet Donald Trump in New York next week. The Times are reporting the Prime Minister and the US President will come face-to-face on Tuesday at the United Nations General Assembly meeting. A large search is underway in Suffolk for a three-year-old boy who went missing in the village of Brantham yesterday afternoon. Police have asked villagers for their help in looking for Noah. An inquest jury's found an underground water tunnel where a schoolboy's body was found in North Belfast in June 2020 was poorly maintained. They ruled police failings didn't contribute to Noah Donoghue's death. Tottenham failed to win again as they crashed out of the EFL Cup 3-1 to Liverpool. Struggling Spurs got back to 2-1 but were undone by a Dominic Szoboszlai strike. Tottenham boss Roberto De Zerbi says he saw signs of improvement.
20: I don't know if we are able to make this click Saturday, playing like this and believe in ourselves, believe in our style of play. We win many games, we score many goals because the qualities of my players is very high.
18: Arsenal beat Ipswich 4-2 and Fulham, Brentford and Peterborough all qualified for round four. And three support acts have now quit Ed Sheeran's American tour after rapper Macklemore was dropped over his pro-Palestinian comments. Folk backing band Boega have also withdrawn. From Sky News, I'm Stevie Shillinglaw.
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